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0: 106.1. You're listening to the Greg B. Harrell Show. What's up, Rinkin? You sound like a particularly suave James Bond villain.
1: Were you trying to get crazy with this, eh? Don't you know I'm loco?

0: furnished by Hopeless Records.
1: No. Seriously, I do appreciate you calling.
2: Yeah. Every once in a while, I like to give you a call, man. It's like I could sit here and probably talk to you for like an hour. I bet you we could sit here and talk for like an hour, man. You know?
1: Oh, yeah, that'd be nice. Would be great to talk to someone for an hour where it didn't end with, okay, that's our time.
2: Oh, really? Oh, sorry. We're on the radio. I was good all the way up to that point. Sorry about that.
1: No, it's fine. The sensor button's been asking me about working some overtime.
2: Okay.
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12: Alone?
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1: Hey, it's Greg B. Harrell. Welcome to the program. We're using pro very loosely there on Rock 106.1.

0: It's the Greg B. Harrell Show. 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I use it. It's awesome. I really believe in it. Check it out. And now on to the show. I am going to be more assertive. Well, as long as that's cool with everyone.
1: It's Dave and Mahoney.
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4: I get it. Audrey's so creative, she needs time to rest.
2: 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Yeah. I do. I am very creative, sir.
5: And I'm with you, Bossy Rossi. You know what? I wouldn't have taken off these days, but I have to. When Dave is off, I have to take off. He drags it down.
3: That's just not true. You liar.
5: It's 100% true.
3: Absolutely.
5: It's in the contract. 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
1: What's up, Savannah? Hey, fun fact, I was 34 pounds when I was born, so doctors nicknamed me the Pink House. Yeah, isn't it funny when life is full circle? On Rock 106.1.

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Turn it down so you can find that place you're looking for. You found it? Cool. All right, now what are you waiting for? Turn it up! 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

Rock 106.1. What's up, Tybee Island? Hey, hey, Tybee or not Tybee? That is the question. It's Greg B. Harrell. Yeah, that was a Hamlet reference. Just think of me as your new Yorick.

0: So when you did cheerleading, where were you expected to cheerlead? What locations?
1: During the football games.
0: Football games, yeah.
1: During any game, just on the sidelines or pep rallies we perform.
0: Oh, yeah, pep rallies. Now, let me ask you this. Is the planning session for a pep rally called a prep rally? It's fine. You don't have to answer right away. So they say that cheerleading is one of the most mentally and physically taxing athletic ventures.
1: Yeah, it's a lot that we put in, to be honest. It's very tiring, especially the fact that we just always have to look pleasing and we look like we're enjoying it. So we just always have to remember that.
0: Yeah. Whoa. Are pom-poms still a thing?
1: No. Yeah, of course it is. Our pom-poms are like our main accessory.
0: Okay, then I have a cheerleading question related to pom-poms.
1: Yes.
0: Mm-hmm. So they're called pom-poms, but in singular form, it's a pom. So following that same structure, would three pom be called pom-pom-poms or pom-poms-pomses? Or do the poms operate on alien rules, so it's pom-poms and pom-three?
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1: 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Much better. Just nod. Yeah, you understand. 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
1: Hello, I'm calling for Greg B.
0: Yep. No, that's me. I'm Greg B. Although not that kind of B. Please don't ask about pollination.
1: Brother, where the hell you been? I want to say WTS. What the
0: WTS. Okay. Well, I mean, that's my new email signature sorted. But to address what you said about getting through on the lines, see, I get so many calls in here, like, not kidding, hundreds, and I try to answer all of them, but I can barely keep up. Yeah, by the end of the show, I'm exhausted.
1: Oh, my goodness.
0: Yeah. It's a good thing I have practice with heavy breathing phone calls.
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0: 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So, you know, blame them. What do we want? Second guessing. When do we want it? Actually, wait.
1: It's Dave and Mahoney.
2: You just gotta rest to be funny, you know?
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4: 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Audrey's so creative, she needs time to rest.
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5: And I'm with you, Bossy Rossi. 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I wouldn't have taken off these days, but I'm contractually, I have to. When Dave is off, I have to take off. He drags it down.
3: That's just not true. You liar.
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5: It's in the contract. 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

Turn it up so that your HOA considers sending out a vaguely worded email talking about you, but not naming you. 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

0: It's the Greg Beharrell Show. Can't believe there was a time when social media didn't exist and we had to drive all the way over to someone's house to say, thumb. I like to close every show by writing a little something in my diary. So here we go. Dear Diary, Greg Beharrell here. Can't believe zombies are still doing Atkins. Now get with the times. Thanks for listening, everybody.
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19: 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He already is. We are Rock 106.1.

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9: I'm Chief Meteorologist Jeremy Nels for the WJCL 22 Storm Tracker Weather Center. A few evening thunderstorms possible, mostly cloudy overnight, lows in the low 70s. Out the door Tuesday, a muggy start by afternoon, variable clouds and humid, scattered thunderstorms possible, highs in the upper 80s.
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4: I'm Brooke Butler with the WJCL 22 News Team. President Donald Trump announced today that he has recommended Senator Lindsey Graham's sister to serve out the remainder of his term, which expires in January. Graham died over the weekend at the age of 71. And a body was recovered from the Savannah River this morning at around 11:12 a.m. Authorities are now working to identify the person. We'll have these stories and more coming up tonight on WJCL 22 News.
1: 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Hilton Head, Savannah. If it's too loud,
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Cool. All right, now, what are you waiting for? Turn it up! 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
3: A decent ride through town. Now going to be keeping an eye there on Augusta Road southbound, getting towards I-95. Right now pretty wide open, making your way down south through Port Wentworth. Also keeping an eye over on I-516 eastbound. Delays possible there, getting past Veterans Parkway towards Abercorn Street. And then up towards Pritchardville, South Carolina, keeping an eye now on Highway 46 eastbound. Delays possible getting towards Okeechobee Highway. Another traffic update in minutes. I'm Zach Grizzle.
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32: Do you guys know any twins? And if so, were they problematic or were they pretty cool? Because most of the twins that I know, guys and girls, if one of them starts getting in trouble, the other one is always right there by their side.
33: The guy twins that I knew were trouble. The girl twins that I knew were very nice and, like, respectful people.
32: Okay. All right. Audrey, any twins in your world or not so much?
34: They were a little dumb.
32: Yeah, a little dumb.
34: Like, I mean, like, literally, like more than a little dumb. Like, I'm not really sure they graduated sixth grade. Like, so, I think they stopped going to school at sixth grade.
32: These guys are both a little bit of trouble and perhaps a little bit dumb as well. Two twin brothers, both 47 years old, which feels a little bit too old to be doing this, were arrested after authorities accused them of allowing raw sewage to be dumped from recreational vehicles on their property in the Miami area. So deputies say the brothers had previously completed a pretrial diversion program after a similar case in 2023. So when it says like a recreational vehicle, I'm thinking like
33: an RV.
32: Full-on RV, yeah. And you're like unloading the sewage onto the property.
33: Yes, which gross. Is like from Christmas Vacation, you yes. know?
32: As somebody that has been on an RV trip once in my life and had the distinct pleasure of emptying the sewage tank.
33: Pretty gross.
32: It's pretty gross, man. Yeah. Yeah.
33: Can you pay somebody to do that?
32: No, you sure can't, because you're a lot of times in the middle of nowhere at a campground, and if that thing's filling up, it's time to empty it. I had a little special gloves that I bought just for it, because I'm like, I don't want to touch this thing.
34: Oh, my God.
32: You got to, like, snake that, like, pipe, the little tube down into that pipe. And just...
34: I have never thought about that, ever. Like, that sounds like a horror story. I think I would just rather not RV.
32: Well, it's funny, because my wife obviously was on the RV trip with me, and she also still has never even thought of that because that would be...
34: That's a blue job. That's a boy job.
32: That's a boy job, yeah. Taking out the trash.
34: Pink jobs is just to go do the dumps. Boy jobs is to clean the dumps.
32: Yeah. But authorities say that they use aerial surveillance and a search warrant found multiple RVs and structures connected to unauthorized sewage systems. So you think about just spraying raw sewage all over the place. They also found pipes leading directly into the wetlands, one with a system allegedly leaking and creating sewage backup on the property. And when deputies... Yeah, it gets worse. They say that there was a pond that they found had heavy algae growth, and there was dead animals as a result of them just dumping all
33: this. Yeah, man, there's just poop everywhere. Yeah. That's going to destroy the ecosystem.
32: Then things somehow get weirder. Authorities also reported finding animals that were kept in poor condition on this property, including...
34: Where did you find this story?
32: I look for the important stuff,
34: Audrey. Oh, God.
32: They found 4 mares without adequate water and a pig without access to food, water, or exercise, The brothers
34: so
32: faced...
34: he was kept in a cage.
32: Yeah. Felony charges related to environmental violations and water pollution. And what's wild, again, is that they got caught for this a couple of years ago. Had to go through a pretrial thing so that way they didn't have this, I would imagine, a felony on their record. And then just turned around and did it again.
34: They turned around. That's what I thought you just said.
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2: 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Booze and bad decisions. 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
1: 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Yeah. I do. 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
6: A pretty good ride for you this morning now. Keeping an eye over on Augusta Road southbound. A little bit of congestion there as you're getting close to I-95, but picking speed back up once you're past the interstate heading south towards Port Wentworth. Also keeping an eye over towards town on I-516 eastbound. A tap of the brakes there getting past Veterans Parkway over towards Abercorn Street, and those delays expect to grow through the morning. Another traffic update in minutes. I'm Zach Grizzle.
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2: Pretty good looking ride through town to get you started this morning. Augusta Road southbound, a little bit of congestion as you're making your way down towards I-95, but picking speed back up, moving southbound towards Port Wentworth. Also looking at delays at times over on I-516 eastbound, slowing down a little bit getting past Veterans Parkway towards Abercorn Street, and delays this morning up towards Pritchettville, South Carolina, Highway 46 eastbound, slowing down at Plantation Drive. Another traffic update in minutes. I'm Zach Grizzle.
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26: As for example,
27: this is Dave and Mahoney.
6: Guys, I have some happy news to report. This is the second vacation that I have taken with my family back to back where nobody has ended up in an emergency room and no emergency services called of any kind.
28: Boring. So what are you talking about this for?
6: Well, because not everything was perfect on this vacation. So every year we go to Duck Creek in Utah for the 4th of July. And one of my kids' favorite things to do is to go in these caves. So they're like these underground mammoth ice caves. And my mother-in-law was with me and the whole family on this trip.
2: Mm-hmm.
6: And for whatever reason,
28: you took her spelunking?
6: Well, not just her, her dog Button as well. Like, why are you bringing your dog out into the caves? That just seemed like a crazy idea.
28: It's a poodle. That weighs 5 pounds.
2: Did you bring your dog?
6: No, absolutely not. It's already chaos. And keep in mind, like,
2: chaos.
6: Cave Boss, yeah. You know, like, it's very dark down there, obviously, because you're fully underground. You know, we have, like, headlamps, and we're well prepared for it. But
28: did her dog get a headlamp, too?
6: No, it's still, like, one of those things where, you know, there's a lot of jagged rocks. Like, my whole objective throughout the entire thing is just to make sure one of my kids doesn't just eat it.
0: Right.
6: You know, because my son, he's a little too adventurous. My four-year-old daughter, Ruby, she's just clumsy. So she's always falling all over the place.
0: Anyhow. You got a duck in these caves?
6: Yeah. And that's
0: I'm out.
6: Oh, so it gets more intense than that. So at the end of the first cave, you have to basically, like, army crawl out of it. Now, if you're the kids, you can kind of navigate your way out of it.
0: Your mother-in-law is 60-something.
6: So she turned around. And smart. She went back. She's like, I'm out. I'm not.
28: What do you mean we're going on our hands and knees? Did you pay for this? Did you pay to get on your hands and knees?
6: No.
28: Okay. No. I was going to say,
6: didn't pay for it, but also didn't get paid for it. So there's that. Getting out of the first cave is a bit of a nightmare for me specifically. Because, you know, if you're 6 years old and you're my son, you know, like, you
0: can slide through anything.
6: Yeah. I mean, you can kind of work your way through it. But even he's ducking down, just to give you an idea. I think I had about 2 inches, maybe, of clearance in order to get out of this. On my stomach, like crawling out of it. And the problem is that it's not like you're just crawling on the ground. You're crawling over really sharp and uneven rocks.
0: Why would anybody volunteer to do this, Dave?
28: Who decided this was a good idea?
6: My wife. She is the adventure queen. Like, the kids love doing it because they're little kids and everything's a little adventure to
28: them. But, like, adventure can also be, like, going to get some new crazy ice cream.
0: Yeah, my daughter, who is 20 months old, her adventure is we go to Costco 3 times a week. That's her favorite thing to do.
28: I mean, this feels like this is an extreme sport.
6: I legitimately thought I was going to get stuck.
0: You have one too many slices of pizza on this vacation, and your ass is going to be stuck in this, you know, basically rock press.
6: Yeah.
28: Oh, God, that actually gives me anxiety.
0: Yeah, I would know.
6: That's why my mother-in-law turned around, because she's like, I just cannot. She's like, I'm getting claustrophobic, I'm freaking out, all this. And I'm like, because she turned around, my wife went with her.
0: So you had to go.
6: And so I had to go because the kids were already escaping out the other end of the damn tunnel.
28: Were you crawling, like, face down? Or, like, did you have to do, like, weird, you know, barrel rolls through this whole thing?
6: Face down, but, like, your legs are going in strange directions because, again, you're going over all these sharp rocks.
28: Absolutely not. And you only had 2 inches of clearance, huh?
6: It was probably more like one, but I won't say it's 2.
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0: day drinking is the best drinking. Am I right? 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
1: Looking out this morning for a little bit of congestion in spots like Augusta Road southbound, slowing down a tad bit, getting towards I-95. Picking speed back up once you're past the interstate, though. Heading south through Port Wentworth, and then delays on I-516 forming up now in your eastbound lanes, getting past Veterans Parkway towards Abercorn Street. And also taking a look up towards Pritchardville, South Carolina, at delays now on Highway 46 eastbound, getting towards Okotie Highway. Another traffic update in minutes. I'm Zach Grizzle.
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3: 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They saw, they're like, hey, you guys must talk about this. This is very important redneck material. And then we also got a voicemail about it. So here you go.
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6: A pretty good looking ride for you through town as we're winding down your morning drive hours. A little bit of congestion there on I-16 westbound. Tap on the brakes at Chatham Parkway, exit 162. Those delays stretching back towards I-516. Also delays to look out for now up towards Pritchardville, South Carolina. Delays Highway 46 eastbound slowing down nearing Plantation Drive. That's a look at traffic. I'm Zach Grizzle.
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All right, now what are you waiting for? 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

0: the police didn't actually arrest the guy at the scene because they say they wanted to get some further information before charging him. 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
0: I think that maybe I would just take him in and try to suss that out instead of being like, eh, we're not sure yet, you know?
1: Well, maybe he's smuggling something else, too. 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
26: Mild and muggy to start off Tuesday morning. Throughout the day, there will be more clouds and sunshine with scattered showers and thunderstorms mainly this afternoon. A downpour will be possible. Highs in the upper 80s. And tonight, evening thunderstorm. Lows will be in the mid-70s. That's your forecast. I'm WJCL 22 Storm Tracker Meteorologist Jonathan Myers.
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31: So we all know that flying is ghetto and that the airlines treat everyone like crap all of the time. And that's one of the reasons why you see all sorts of people acting out at the airport. Well, now it's gone a step further. A federal judge has allowed a lawsuit to move forward against United Airlines because they were charging passengers extra for window seats. And you're okay. Like, okay, that's kind of lame to charge for a window seat to begin with. But the problem was is that the seats didn't always have a window. Sometimes they're on that weird row.
32: The bulkhead, yeah. It's just there, and you just, it's like 4 inches in.
31: Yeah.
32: Yeah, so you have even less space. Yeah, man, that one should not be the same as something with an actual window. You can call that a seat, but you can't call that a window seat.
31: United argued that a window seat only meant a seat next to the aircraft wall, not a guaranteed view of the outside.
32: Call it a wall seat, then.
31: Yeah, it's a wall seat, yeah. So they're being sued right now, and the federal judge has said, go ahead, push through.
32: If I am on that jury, guilty.
31: Yes.
33: But I feel like all airlines are guilty. Like, it doesn't matter what jury I'm on. If it's against people versus the airline, I'm going against the airline every time.
31: So there is a new proposal in place for the international airport that is in San Francisco. And the idea is that because there's been so many people that have complained about the process of flying, that they're actually proposing opening a whole new luxury terminal. So, you know, going into like one of the private lounges.
33: Oh, great. Lounges, so we can classes.
31: Yes.
33: The flying.
31: Yes. Great. So you can buy your way into this whole private terminal now so you don't have to interact with the peasants at all.
32: Isn't that nice? We're losing the plot here.
33: That's not the thing that's what we're wanting you to put money and invest in.
31: Yeah,
33: How about you invest in more pilots and invest in making it to where there's more people to work?
31: Just make the airports nicer to begin with. Make
33: the planes nicer.
31: Yes, all of it. All this does is make it more expensive for us. So if you want a premium experience now, it's not good enough to just go pay to get access to a lounge or whatever, or have some membership or some credit card that gets you in. Now you're going to have to pay even more to go to a whole different private terminal so that way you can avoid the stench of the commoners.
32: Yeah, this feels like can we just stop making people make the airline experience worse. Like if you're behaving badly in an airport, and if you're behaving badly on a plane, it's a luxury to be able to travel.
33: And also
32: ban those people from the airports and the planes. That solves some of the problems too.
33: Yes, and it doesn't matter if you've got money or not.
32: Right.
33: Like whether or not you have money doesn't mean that you're going to behave better.
32: Right. It does not. Usually the worst, because they think they can buy their way out of it.
0: Dave and Mahoney. Soak it in the sun, booze, and bad decisions. Dave and Mahoney are meant to be here on Savannah's Rock Station, Rock 106.1.

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Turn it up so that your HOA considers sending out a vaguely worded email talking about you, but not naming you. Be the problem. 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

Some sad news from the rock world. Iconic all-female band L7 has announced their farewell tour, the last hurrah tour, and just yesterday posted that bassist Jennifer Finch is battling an aggressive brain cancer. She's not able to join the band on tour. They're set to perform in Atlanta on October 17th. It's Beck on now, Savannah's Rock Station, Rock 106.1.

We've got you covered all weekend long right here, Savannah's Rock Station, Rock 106.1, playing your favorite throwbacks all throughout the day, each Saturday and Sunday. It's our weekend rock relapse. You don't want to miss it. It's right here on Rock 106.1.

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you do what they told you. Now you do what they told you. Now you do what they told you. 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

0: Stick around for New Metal Nuggies coming up right after this here on Savannah's Rock Station, Rock 106.1. That's the first three songs of your lunch hour. We're playing some new metal favorites, plus deep cuts and live cuts. It's all coming up next right here on Rock 106.1.
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12: Mild and muggy to start off Tuesday morning. Throughout the day, there will be more clouds and sunshine with scattered showers and thunderstorms, mainly this afternoon. A downpour will be possible. Highs in the upper 80s. And tonight, evening thunderstorm. Lows will be in the mid-70s. That's your forecast. I'm WJCL 22 Storm Tracker Meteorologist Jonathan Myers.
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Breaking Benjamin announcing that their brand new record is officially done. 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

0: Tons of great shows happening both in and outside of Savannah this year, like Mammoth headed to Victory North this summer, Motionless and Wyatt at the brand new ViStar Pavilion in the fall, the Freaks on Parade Tour headed to Ameris Bank Amphitheater in August, so much more. 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
19: Frank Sulkowski, WJCL 22 News. At least one person is dead after a small plane crashed in Candler County Monday morning. That crash happened near Highway 121 South and Canucci Road. Crews found the plane burning about 40 yards into the woods near a mobile home community. The FAA and NTSB are now investigating. Crews are working to identify a body that was pulled from the Savannah River Monday. The body was found around 11 o'clock in the morning near the Savannah Convention Center.
6: Another hour of chaos begins now. 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

Smashing Pumpkins on Savannah's Rock Station, Rock 106.1. They are hitting the road celebrating 30 years of melancholy and the infinite sadness with the Rats in a Cage Tour coming to Jacksonville Saturday, October 17th. 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

0: 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We are your home for the Dave and Mahoney Morning Show. 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

On this day in 1998, July 14th, the Beastie Boys released their fifth studio album, Hello Nasty. Went straight to number one on the Billboard 200 albums chart. Of course, one of their most iconic records. Also on this day, 1992, Coexcel was born. He turns 34. Soundgarden on Rock 106.1.

0: Hey, it's Marshall from Rock 106.1. And this Thursday, July the 16th, kicking off at 3 o'clock, I'll be at the Savannah Technical College at 5717 White Bluff Road for their massive rock enrollment event. 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

0: Savannah's Rock Station, Rock 106.1. I'm Holly heading out. Thanks for spending your Tuesday afternoon with us. I'll talk to you tomorrow. Marshall's up next. Be good. See ya.
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Welcome, welcome, welcome, my friends, to another edition of The Marshall Show on this beautiful Tuesday, July the 14th. Hope you guys are doing well today because we got a great show for you. Details on how to score yourself free stuff like Sips on Styles tickets and tickets to go see Mammoth over at Victory North Savannah. We'll also talk about the return of Nightmare on Elm Street. We lost a legend with Sam Neill and his passing, and we got so much more to talk about as we kick off your afternoon now with Allison Chains. 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

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Wolfgang Van Halen and his band are coming for the In Summer Tour. 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

0: You know, back in 2019, I got a buddy named Morty who bought one of these things, and I think he gained like 30 pounds. But the news just came out today that coming up this Thursday, 10,000 never-ending pasta passes that'll cost you $100 go officially on sale. Now, this thing gives you 13 weeks of unlimited pasta, and the last time they did this was about 7 years ago, where they sold 24,000 of them. 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I got a feeling that franchise owners were not very happy with giving away so much free pasta. 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
11: Frank Sulkowski, WJCL 22 News. At least one person is dead after a small plane crashed in Candler County Monday morning. That crash happened near Highway 121 South and Canoochee Road. Crews found the plane burning about 40 yards into the woods near a mobile home community. The FAA and NTSB are now investigating. Crews are working to identify a body that was pulled from the Savannah River Monday. The body was found around 11 o'clock in the morning near the Savannah Convention Center.
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We are rolling straight into another magical hour of the Marshall Show right here on Rock 106.1, powered by Dan Vaden Chevrolet, home of the $39 oil changes in less than

Rock 106.1, Savannah's Rock Station. Yesterday, news dropped on the return of A Nightmare on Elm Street. Very excited about this one. Details in 10 minutes as we go to Breaking Benjamin and their latest. 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

It's Rock 106.1, Savannah's Rock Station, and a reboot of the original Nightmare on Elm Street film, yes, the 1984 film, apparently is coming along. Now, the yet untitled film is in development under the Paramount Primal line of movies. Now, the whole producing team behind this new Nightmare on Elm Street are the same people behind Weapons, Barbarian, Companion, and Friendship, all really great movies. So I'm very excited to see the return of Freddy Krueger. I hope Robert Englund is a part of this. We don't know for sure yet, but I hope at least his voice is being used because he is so freaking iconic in that role. Let's go to Limp Bizkit now. It's Rock 106.1.

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3: Heads up now over towards Chatham Parkway. Currently keeping eyes on road work there on I-16 westbound, getting towards exit 162. That's Chatham Parkway. That's in your rightmost lane. Delays stretching back towards Lynn's Parkway, I-516 at times there, exit 164. Also taking a look up towards Port Wentworth. Delays on both Jim Deloach Parkway westbound and Augusta Road northbound. In either case, cramping up getting towards I-95. Another traffic update in minutes. I'm Zach Grizzle.
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4: 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We build moments that people talk about. From David Mahoney in the morning to the music that owns your drive home, this is where attention lives. 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

0: Go check out some live music this coming Saturday. Kick it off at 6 o'clock over at Burnt Church Distillery in Bluffton. You've got Dallas Reese performing live free. 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
1: Can't drink, can't drug, can't drown them away. Can't sleep, can't think, can't find an escape from these dark, dark thoughts in my mind. Can't drink, can't drug, can't drown them away. Can't sleep, can't think, can't find an escape from these dark, dark thoughts in my mind.

0: It's Rock 106.1, Savannah's Rock Station, and a big part of a lot of our childhoods passed away yesterday. It's kind of crazy to think that Sam Neill, who played Dr. Alan Grant in the Jurassic Park franchise, passed away yesterday. Now, he didn't pass away from the cancer that he actually beat back in 2023, but you never know when life is going to take you. Now, his family said they'd like to express their deepest gratitude to the staff at St. Vincent's Private Hospital for their incredible care of Sam as he battled a quick illness which took his life, sadly. It's Rock 106.1.
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5: Heavy congestion now throughout various parts of town, including on I-516 eastbound and westbound. Slow there at times between Veterans Parkway and Harry S. Truman Parkway. Those delays coming to a head right around Abercorn Street. Also keeping an eye on delays over on Highway 80 westbound. That's Louisville Road. You're slowing down there passing Dean Forest Road, which also looks to be the site of a crash on your southbound lanes there getting towards Louisville Road. Also delays up through Port Wentworth on Augusta Road northbound, as well as Jimmy Lodge Parkway westbound. In either case, cramping up there getting up towards I-95. Another traffic update in minutes. I'm Zach Grizzle.
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It's Savannah's Rock Station, Rock 106.1. We got Creed, Incubus, and Five Finger Death Punch on the way for you as we go to New Rock now from Eva Under Fire, featuring Maria Brink of In This Moment. 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

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And in a new survey, more than half of Americans think keeping up with their online presence feels more like work than fun nowadays. And a lot of people are out, you know, touching grass than ever before. And I highly suggest you step away from social media, guys, except for when you're following Rock 106.1 on Facebook or Instagram. Just saying, just throwing it out there. Just throwing it out there, guys. I think it's a good idea. As we go to Five Finger Death Punch now, it's Rock 106.1. Oh, fuck.

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2: Taking a look now at a little bit of congestion we're seeing as you're moving southbound on I-95. Looks like you're slowing down there a little ways, getting past Jimmy DeLoach Parkway. That's going to be off of exit 106 there, but picking speed back up as you continue southbound towards the Pooler area. Also delays through Port Wentworth in spots, including Augusta Road northbound, as well as Jimmy DeLoach Parkway westbound. In either case, cramping up there before your intersection up towards I-95. Another traffic update in minutes. I'm Zach Grizzle.
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3: Yeah!

Now, to be clear, I just want to point out that this Marshall is not me. Our dumbass of the day involving a Marshall from Florida is coming up in 10 minutes as we go to Return to Dust. It's Rock 106.1.

0: Let's do it. Let's get into our dumbass of the day here on Savannah's Rock Station, Rock 106.1. What's up, guys? Marshall here with you. Now, a 75-year-old man in Florida is our dumbass of the day, and his name is also Marshall, so please don't confuse us. Now, this Marshall was at a pet store last Thursday when he approached a family inside of it and asked the kids if they wanted to pet his dog, which honestly sounds creepy. Now, they ignored him because he was probably a creeper, and this Marshall lost it. The family tried to walk away, but Marshall started making inappropriate comments, and the father confronted him because, well, he's a good father, and Marshall started firing pepper spray at everyone, even the children. There was a bystander in the store when this happened, and here's what they have to say.
1: This area is so safe. I just can't believe that happened here. I mean, I know, but things can happen anywhere, but that's terrible for families and the kids at a pet store.
0: Now, the cops were called, and Marshall was arrested. He's facing charges of aggravated battery and child abuse, and he's being held without bond. The police asked why he flipped out, and he said he had no explanation. I just think he's a weird creeper, and he's our dumbass of the day. 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
3: Looking at heavy delays in some parts of town, including congestion on I-95 southbound. You're slowing down there a little ways before I-16. That's exit 99 down towards Abercorn Street, exit 94, picking up a little bit of speed there. And also delays over on Highway 80. That's Louisville Road westbound. Tap on the brakes there, passing Dean Forest Road over towards I-95. But picking speed back up as you continue through Pooler in your westbound lanes towards Pooler Parkway. Another traffic update in minutes. I'm Zach Grizzle.
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Let's get into some Marshall's music news. Now, after a week of teasing on their social media, Nickelback have officially announced their brand new album, Everything Under the Sun, their very first release since 2022's Get Rolling. Now, Everything Under the Sun will be coming out on October the 30th, yes, a day before Halloween. And I'm actually looking forward to hearing the entire album because the first song from it is about as heavy as I've ever heard Nickelback. So why not? Let's play some new rock from Nickelback. This one's called Rattle the Cage on Rock 106.1.

0: Hey, it's Marshall from Rock 106.1, and this Thursday, July the 16th, kicking off at 3 o'clock, I'll be at the Savannah Technical College at 5717 White Bluff Road for their massive rock enrollment event. 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
2: Looking at heavy delays in some parts of town, including congestion on I-95 southbound. You're slowing down there a little ways before I-16. That's exit 99 down towards Abercorn Street, exit 94. Picking up a little bit of speed there. And also delays over on Highway 80. That's Louisville Road westbound. Tap on the brakes there, passing Dean Forest Road over towards I-95. But picking speed back up as you continue through Pooler in your westbound lanes towards Pooler Parkway.
3: That's a look at traffic. I'm Zach Grizzle.
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0: It's Rock 106.1, Savannah's Rock Station, and that wraps up the Marshall Show for Tuesday. Hope you guys have a great rest of your evening as Greg Beharrell comes in next. You guys be good, be kind, be safe, and as always, my friends, you know too damn well. I love you guys. It's Rock 106.1.
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5: Looking at heavy delays in some parts of town, including congestion on I-95 southbound. You're slowing down there a little ways before I-16. That's exit 99 down towards Abercorn Street, exit 94. Picking up a little bit of speed there. And also delays over on Highway 80. That's Louisville Road westbound. Tap on the brakes there passing Dean Forest Road over towards I-95. But picking speed back up as you continue through Pooler and your westbound lanes towards Pooler Parkway.
6: That's a look at traffic. I'm Zach Grizzle.
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Greg B. Harrell. What's up, Savannah? Hey, fun fact, I was 34 pounds when I was born, so doctors nicknamed me the Pink House. Yeah, isn't it funny when life is full circle? On Rock 106.1.

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18: For the afternoon, mostly cloudy with scattered showers or thunderstorms. There will be some downpours at times, highs in the upper 80s. For tonight, evening thunderstorm is possible, lows in the mid-70s, and we'll continue seeing that chance for an afternoon thunderstorm on Wednesday with highs near 90. That's your forecast. I'm WJCL 22 Storm Tracker meteorologist Jonathan Myers.
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22: 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Immigration and Customs Enforcement agents have been directed to halt non-urgent traffic stops. This comes after an ICE officer shot and killed a man in Maine yesterday. And for 7 decades, the Beaufort Water Festival has brought families, visitors, and volunteers to the city's waterfront. The 70th annual festival begins Friday, even as part of Waterfront Park remains off limits. These stories and more coming up tonight on WJCL 22 News.
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Rock 106.1. What's up, Tybee Island? Hey, hey, Tybee or not Tybee? That is the question. It's Greg B. Harrell. Yeah, that was a Hamlet reference. Just think of me as your new Yorick.